0: 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Now what the problem
1: is? 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

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Strip a bare feet like the Flintstones. Make a Tom and Jerry her way home. I'm a snack, so I attract Scooby Doo's. Give them Smurf dick, that's balls blue. I don't look for niggas, so fuck Waldo. 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Strip a bare feet like the Flintstones. Make a Tom and Jerry her way home. I'm a snack, so I attract Scooby Doo's. Give them Smurf dick, that's balls.

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When the money talks, what is there to say? Blow away, watch it blow away. When I die, can't take it to the grave.

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I'ma buy you fucking company and sell your hard work for a dime. 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

0: have you accomplished what you wanted to this year, or a few things?
1: Yeah.
0: Which were?
1: Well, I started, I know I've always like really liked playing guitar and stuff, but I've really started playing music a lot, and that's always been intimidating for me, because if you're good at one thing, and everyone's like, okay, and from a young age, it's like, well, that's what you're good at, it's hard to step outside of that and be like, explore other things, because you're like, no, that's what I do, I'll just, you know what I mean?
0: Yeah, definitely.
1: So, that's cool.

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1: Night Air. 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
2: I just sold my last kidney for some small whip. And I feel great, Made in Britain, paid in Britain. Black British music.
3: Someone said that cab stopped suddenly and it all went downhill. I really.
4: Why are you